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We don't talk anymore.

Ciao insieme, io sono Stefanie Heinzmann e voi live RTR. I used to try hard, didn't feel right. Like it's all a race for the spotlight.

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